0: taken from the album Journey. I'd like to give a special shout out to everybody celebrating birthdays. Special belated greetings going out to Rufa family and also to Bruce Q. Happy belated birthday greetings. From Foreplay.
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1: 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Wilson and Nuance from the album Arrival. I'm your host here in the Kitten Club. Stay in chill.

0: 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I'd like you to join me and Frenchie. Come listen to some good music and have a good time. Good time. Good time.
1: 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Jazz.

0: Well, it's been a mixed bag tonight. I hope you've enjoyed the flow as well. From Greg Caracas, Manhattan.
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1: 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From Walter Beasley to Michael Linton.

0: Hey, this is your man, Will Downing. 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

Well, hello to you and to you, Paul J here. Gotta say hi. How you doing? Thank you for joining me here. And if it's your first time listening to the show, welcome aboard. And I hope you enjoy the next 2 hours of smooth jazz I have for you. And for returning listeners, welcome back. So what have we got for you this week? We've got, we've got so much great jazz for you. We've got Paradise Code. We've got Jeff Lorber. We've got a couple of sit-ins of the beautiful Layla Hathaway. And we've also got Carmen Lundy. And closing the show this week is a wonderful piece of jazz from Pacific Jam from 1981. Anyway, enough of the chat. Let's get to the music.

Okay, I better start introducing some of the songs that we've been playing. So the show started off with Sea Wind from 1979 and a track called Free, followed by the beautiful vocals of Angela Bofill with Dave Valentin and Can't Change My Heart from 1986. And then we moved on to Joe McBride and Let's Spend Some Time Together from his 1996 album Keys to Your Heart. And we've just had Tim Bowman and Show Me the Way. So once again, welcome aboard, and I hope you're going to enjoy the show. I've got so much lovely smooth jazz for you. You are going to really enjoy this one.

you really do know when it's Jeff Lorber playing. So distinctive. From the album from 2001 called Kicking It. It's a track called What It Is. And prior to this, we had Paradise Code from the album One Summer Sky from 2000 and Summer of Love. And we started the trio off with Brian Simpson from the album Out of a Dream and When I Say Your Name, which featured Dave Cuss. Anyway, thank you once again. Thank you for joining me here on the show, because without you, I'm just here playing music on my own. I'd still do it, but it would be kind of lonely. So thank you for joining me here on Sonic Stream Radio.

from the album from 2001, Kisses in the Rain. That's Rick Braun and Grover's Groove. And preceding this, we had a double bill of Lala Hathaway. First, we had the Street Life track by Lala Hathaway and Joe Sample, which is from the album The Song Lives On. And that was Street Life. Absolutely love that version of that. And we followed that up with Art Porter from the album 1996 called Lay Your Hands On Me. And that was One More Chance. So you're here with me here on Sonic Stream Radio, smooth jazz and Latin jazz, 10 o'clock till midnight every Sunday, Monday, Tuesday, Wednesday, Thursday nights.

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And so if it's your cup of tea, make sure you spread the word. 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

from the album Old Devil Moon, that is Carmen Lundy and Flying Easy. And before that, we had Jay Spencer from the album called Chimera, or Chimera, depending on how you want to pronounce that, and Thinking About You, featuring Ephraim Galloway. What a lovely voice that guy's got. And before that, we had Reggie Hines and I Want You from the album Live Your Life from 2009. 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

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Right, the next track that I'm about to play is a special dedication to my good friend. I've known her for over 35 years. Her name's Angela Madu. And Angela, I've got this track for you. I knew I had to dig it out for you, because a few weeks ago I played a track by Joe Sample, which is called Night Flight, and she absolutely loved it. So I did a little bit of digging, dug in my crates, and I found this one for her because I knew it existed. I'm not sure that she knows it exists, but here it is.

Jude Swift from 1990 from the album called Music for Your Neighborhood, and Mariscos. Hey, I'm learning that. Mariscos. And before that, we had Gene Dunlop from Peaceful Days and Sometimes When I'm Alone. And we started the trio off with Mark Winkler from the Ebony Rain album from 1987, which featured Joe Sample. And that was going out to Angela. That was another version of Night Flight. I hope you really enjoyed that, because I love playing it. Okay, only 30 minutes left to go, so let's keep going.

0: is so good. From the album from 2015, Made in Brazil, that's Elaine Elias and Você, featuring Roberto Menescal, also on vocals.
1: Você.

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0: 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De minha autoria, tô indo.
1: Você.
0: Bacana.
2: Oh, I do love that track. Oh my gosh, that album is superb. From 2015, Você, which is on the album Made in Brazil. And prior to that, I played Jay Spencer from the album Blue Moon and You Should Be Mine, featuring the vocals of Shockley Williams, who's from Mint Condition. Why was I struggling to find that name? Anyway, three more tracks left to go. I hope you've enjoyed the show. I hope you're going to stay right to the end because we're going to finish with a great track by Pacific Jam. Trust me, it's worth the wait.
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The album is called The Journey. That is the Baylor Project and Great Is Thy Faithfulness from 2017, and I've only just really started to play that album again, and oh my gosh, it really has touched me in my heart. Seriously, what a wonderful album that is. If you haven't got it, I recommend you get it because it's worth listening to. And if you don't, you'll probably hear every track off that album on this show at some stage over the next coming weeks, because it's on repeat at the moment with me, as a lot of these tracks are. Anyway, don't forget, every Monday, Tuesday, Wednesday, Thursday, and there's also Sunday between 10 and midnight, we've got Smooth Jazz here on Sonic Stream Radio.

Come Running to Me. That is Lauren Desberg from the album called Sideways from 2014. How sweet. Oh my gosh. Right, that's it. There is no more. That is the end of the Kitten Club for tonight. I hope you've enjoyed it. And I'm going to leave you with one of my favourite all-time tracks from Pacific Jam. It's called In the Morning. Have yourselves a great week. And hopefully I'll see you next time.

Oh yeah, oh yeah. What's going on, everybody? It's me, your man, Will Downing, a.k.a. the Prince of Sophisticated Soul, and you're listening to The Wind Down.

The name of the song is Make It Better. The artist, that's Anderson .Paak. And if you listen in the background there, you hear some of those background vocals, that is the legendary Smokey Robinson lending a hand right there. So yeah, once again, the name of the song is Make It Better. The artist, Anderson .Paak. Before that, I played a song entitled Tap. Yeah, T-A-P. The artist, her name is Tiffany Loren. Now, let me give you a little backstory on Miss Tiffany Loren. She's one of the background vocalists for Chaka Khan. Yeah, the legendary Chaka Khan. You hear some of those amazing vocals in the background there? Well, she's one of them. This is taken from her solo project. Once again, the name of the song is Tap, T-A-P, and that is Miss Tiffany Loren. Damage gave us love guaranteed, and I kicked the whole show off today with Side Effect, Always There. What's happening, everybody? It's me, your man, Will Downing, a.k.a. the Prince of Sophisticated Soul, the POSS, yeah, the P-O-S-S, and it's time for Interpretations. Yeah, that's where I just play one song by two artists. It's as simple as that, right here on the Wind Down.

That's what Interpretations is all about right there. Taking one classic song and sort of freaking it and making it your own. That's what Erykah Badu just did with the classic song Four Leaf Clover. Yeah, she Baduismed it. You know, she takes her name and makes up words. So yeah, that's what Baduismed. She Baduismed the song, Four Leaf Clover. And of course, before that, we heard the original featuring Miss Sharon Bryant in the group Atlantic Star. So there you go. That's Interpretations, one song given to you by two artists. What's up, y'all? It's me, your man, Will Downing, a.k.a. the Prince of Sophisticated Soul. You're listening to The Wind Down.

What woman doesn't want to hear that, huh? What person doesn't want to hear that? The name of the song is I Vow. The artist, it's called Homemade Soul. Yeah, once again, the name of the song is I Vow. The artist is Homemade Soul. Before that, I played Molly Music. Beautiful. I love that song. Always have. Miss Tahira Memory gave us All the While. And I believe that Tahira is out of the Portland area, if my memory serves me correctly. No pun intended. I wasn't trying to be funny. Tahira Memory, my memory, yeah. The name of the song is All the While. Once again, that was Tahira Memory. And I kicked that whole segment off with some music from the OJs. Yeah, they're still doing their thing. The name of that song was Pressure. Yeah, the legendary OJs still doing it. What's happening, everybody? It's me, your man, Will Downing, a.k.a. the Prince of Sophisticated Soul. And it's that time. Yeah, I got another special segment for you. Today, we are going to pay tribute to an amazing artist. Yeah, wishing him all the best. Today, we're paying tribute to the one and only Mr. Peabo Bryson right here on The Wind Down.

0: That's what I'm talking about right there. That is our musical legend for the day, and he is legendary for real. Boy, Peebo been doing it like that for a long, long, long time. The two songs that I chose today, well, this one, All She Wants to Do Is Me. And of course, I kicked that whole segment off with I'm So Into You. That is our legendary artist of the day, Mr. Peebo Bryson, right there. What's happening, everybody? It's me, your man, Will Downing, a.k.a. the Prince of Sophisticated Soul. Yeah. Oh, I don't know about you, but I had a great time today. And I suspect that you did as well. I did what I said I was going to do. I played you some classics. I played you some new music. Yeah, and I'm going to bring you something by me, because it ain't no fun unless Brother Will gets some. And I'm praying and I'm hoping with everything in me, it's going to be right here on the Wind Down.
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I don't care what anybody says. That's some sexy stuff right there, boy. Not that anyone is disputing it, but that's just some sexy stuff. That's Mr. Braxton Cook right there. Saxophonist as well. I don't know if he's the featured vocalist, but if he is, he is a double threat. Oh, my goodness. Double talented. Got on the line twice when God was giving out talent. Once again, the name of that song is Some More. Did you like the song before that? Yeah, the song was entitled Over Now. It was from DJ producer Calvin Harris, and Calvin had a little bit of help, actually had a lot of help on that song by a voice that just sounds somewhat familiar to you. That was The Weeknd, and once again together they came up with the song Over Now. Miss Nao Yoshioka, I pray I'm pronouncing her name correctly. Well, in any case, she gave us a great song. The song is entitled Make the Change. I kicked the whole show off today with something brand new by me. It's taken from my latest release, which is entitled Sophisticated Soul. The name of the song was Let's Go. And that's what we need to do. Let's go. It's time for us to have our interpretation segment. That's where I play one song by two artists. As simple as that. Right here on the wind down.

0: I'm about to break my neck over here grooving to this joint. Oh my goodness. Two vocal masters that I will talk about in a minute, but one incredible song. The song is entitled Hot Butterfly Papillon, okay? And the two versions that we heard, the one that just faded out, of course, was the one and only the unmistakable sound of Miss Yvette Stevens, a.k.a. Miss Chaka Chaka Chaka Khan. And before that, we heard a version which was done by the group Bionic Boogie, but it was featuring a very young Luther Vandross on that joint. So that voice should have sounded immediately familiar to you. But one incredible song, two unfreaking believable vocalists. I am very much in love and in awe of both of them. So there you go. That's our interpretation segment. What's up, everybody? It's me, your man, Will Downing, a.k.a. the Prince of Sophisticated Soul. You, my friends, are listening to my show, The Wind Down. Let's go.
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Her voice is like butter. Oh my goodness, I love her voice. That is the one and only Miss India Arie, of course, with her classic Brown Skin. Before that, we heard Blast Off. Yeah, that was Silk Sonic. They've really come up with an identifiable sound. Sometimes I feel like I don't even have to back announce it anymore because they are that huge. Yeah, that's Anderson .Paak along with Mr. Bruno Mars. Once again, together, they comprise the group Silk Sonic, and the name of the song was Blast Off. Halfway Love was given to us by Mr. Daniel Moore. Lindsay Webster gave us One Step Forward, and I kicked that whole segment off with a joint by my man Tony Lindsay. The name of the song is Life Partner. Just check out that whole album. It's a really nice album. Once again, that's Mr. Tony Lindsay. What up, everybody? It's me, your man, Will Downing, a.k.a. the Prince of Sophisticated Soul. It's time for us to shine the spotlight on an artist. Today, I'm taking an artist from the Solar label. Yeah, classic artist. Today, we're going to shine the spotlight on Dynasty right here on the Wind Down.

think I'm going to start using these two joints as like a piece of my workout, which I need to do very badly. But that's some feel-good music right there. Once again, that was our artist in the spotlight, Dynasty, or as they say over in the UK, Dynasty. I don't know where they get that from. But that is Dynasty, all right, from the Solar label. The songs that I played to highlight this amazing group was Do Me Right, Baby. And before that, I played Here I Am. Once again, our artist in the spotlight, Dynasty. What up, everyone? It's me, Will Downing, and yes, it is that time. It's time for me to go, but I want you to keep up with me always. You can hit me on social media. I'm Will Downing 3 on Instagram. I'm Will Downing Singer on Facebook, or you can come to my website, willdowning.com, or if you'd like to purchase some of the new music or some of the classic stuff, you can come to The Prince of Sophisticated Soul. Yeah, we got t-shirts and all that stuff there as well, so come support a brother. I'm going to close out the show with a song by James Brown. Not one of the classic classics, but James in a whole nother light. I wasn't really hip to it. One of my listeners, Pam McNeil, kind of turned me on to this joint. Here's James singing, That's My Desire. Listen, y'all, God bless you all until we meet each other again, hopefully right here on my show, The Wine Guy. See ya.

Hey, your man Will Downing, the Prince of Sophisticated Soul, and I'm your eclectic DJ in the Wind Down Zone here in Birmingham. Straight after me, you'll be listening to the VIP Lounge with my man French.

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We get down. 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

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The expansion of ourselves. 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The cosmic revolution. 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Feel the revolution.

do, and made it our own, and put our own stamp on it, and, you know, all the big American DJ heroes, you know, they love coming to the UK and working with UK labels.

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They fucking thought it was annoying, and they go out and taste of it. They worked hard all week. Do you know what I mean? Slogging away in the office or in the factory or, you know, whatever. And I think just go berserk at the weekend, become somebody else, recharge the batteries, let the hair down, and then get ready for another kind of hard week.

Hey, welcome along. It's a new week, it's another month, and it's a new show here on Sonic Stream with Mark G. Come and enjoy me at the room at the top. I'll just put the kettle on. Would you like a cup of tea or a coffee? So, pre-recorded show for broadcast on Saturday, the 8th of August, 2026. First track out today, the Stance Brothers on a 7-inch edit of a track called Sao Paulo. And second track in, let's go back, way back with Eastbound Expressway and the wonderful Never Let Go.

1978, a production of Ian Levine under the name Eastbound Expressway. Never Let Go was the track.

So welcome along. Now listen, last week, hope you enjoyed the replay of October 2025 show with Andrew Fentiman. Something we intended to do, maybe repeating two or three over the summer months. But last week, my work life got in the way. What was an easy week turned out to be a howler.

So a few extra hours we needed on the tools, to say the least, just to get to the end of the week, and I ran out of time to do a show. So yeah, just nice to play that one again. It was just nice to hear Andrew's story and his story about how his mum loved the Herb Albert album. But this week we're back with a collection of new tunes for August 2026. If you're in the UK, you'll know these guys very well. Noel McCoy, Orphy Robinson, and Fitzroy. Soul Survivors, Facey.

So welcome along, week 32 of 2026, Room at the Top. I'm just sharing some new music, or music that's new to me this week. The Modern Beat Combo and a track called Passion Dance. And before that, it's a Creative Force with a K, Orphy Robinson, Noel McCoy and Fitzroy Facey. As it's the second weekend of August, we'll be sharing news about the August edition of the Sunday Club at Samai, which is up and coming next week, Sunday the 16th of August in the Second City.

Luiso Quintero, Pahua, and Willie Soul. On a track called Nueva York, and before that, Cisco, Cisco, You're All I Need.

Track called Moving Steady, Ben Hickson. Let's do that one again, Mark. Track called Moving Steady, Ben Hickson on the remix. Marquin Mason, not Martin. Marquin Mason and Stefan Ringer. If you listen on the Saturday or on the Thursday or on the podcast options, thank you today. Mrs. Goddard loves it when I say Saturday. Welcome along to the Room in the Top with Mark G.

the track, some warm synth chords there. Nice steady percussion, Mary J. Blige, Yoruba Soul remix. Can't say Yoruba without sounding like Scooby-Doo. I think one in the folder there for the Sunday Club next Sunday at Samai, 30 Mary Ann Street in Birmingham in the Jewellery Quarter. Free admission, air-conditioned basement venue, 5 till 9. Come and have a socialise. You can dance, you can eat, you can chill. So nice personally at the last event to get talking to people who've seen around the city and hear their stories as well.

the long hot summer of 2026. All the fields are yellow, but the skies are blue. Who's complaining? UK outfit Nonna Fab, N-O-N-N-A-F-A-B. The spiritual rhythm mix of a track called Eternal Between.

commenting the other day, it was funny when we had the first two or three good weekends of the weather way back in June. Everybody was outside with the barbecue. No salad in the supermarkets. But now we're all just tired. Barbecue. No salad in the supermarkets. But now we're all just tired.

House of Lucian is the track. Close Counters is the artist. When we did the jazz event earlier in the year with Frenchie over at Samar as well, some of the dancers came over and said, "Do you play out anywhere, mate?" I said, "No." I said, "Why not?" I said, "I never get asked."

around when we started the show today. I said a lot of new music, or music that's new to me this month. The Dangerfield Newbies in a track called What Am I Here For? The original NDATL vocal mix.

Now, this next track, Incoming in the Background, came out in 2009. Bought a copy on white label on recommendation of a good friend. I think it was Mark Randall, actually, talked about it. Said, you need a copy of this, so I bought a copy. And I played it down at Summer Solstice in Barnet, that big weekender, for a good friend, Andy Weeks. So it would have been around 2009, definitely 2010. Played this in the clubhouse, which was predominantly a modern soul connoisseur's venue. One lady said, can you just wait while I go and get my partner so we can listen to this? And then another lady said, you don't play this kind of music. I said, I do. And the irony in that comment was, that lady herself went on to be the partner, and I think the wife now, of a very, very nice guy in the UK who produces music just like this. No, it's not Glenn, before you ask. A bit further down south. Let's enjoy.

Afro Janty Glen Underground. I've been struggling to get your steps in this week. This may help you. 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It's called Muchacho.

Sonic Stream Room at the top with Mark G today. I don't mind telling you this, I wear one of those Garmin fitness watches just to keep an eye on my old body, my old ticker. And that track's just drain my body battery by 8%.

Lefty is the artist, L-E-F-T-I, and a track called Muchacho. I was working midweek in one of those modern four-story houses that people live in nowadays. Four stories. Electrical inspection and testing. I had all my steps in by about 10 a.m.

Second show at the Room of the Top for August 2026. Don't forget, next Sunday, the 16th of August, we're back at Samai, 30 Mary Ann Street in the Jewellery Quarter in Birmingham. For a social, for a dance, for 4 hours of company and lovely music like this. Kyoto Jazz Massive. And we'll be doing this next week. It's called Get It Together.

Get It Together, the Samba Fusion Mix, courtesy Jazz Massive. And it's been one of those weeks. Did I make a mistake when that track was playing? I know they crashed a bit of this next track in when I was queuing up. If I did, I'm sorry. If you can guess what it is, fair play to you. I'll buy you a drink next time I see you. And let's continue. Yes, don't forget then, Samai, that track that's just been on. If you want to come and have a dance to that, or come and watch some, appreciate some people dancing to it, pop along to Samai, the Sunday Club, the 16th of August. I'll tell you again, 30 Marianne Street. It's free to come in from 5 till 9. Just 4 hours of music, some friends. Come and make friends with people in real life. Stop scrolling. Put your phones down. Open your ears.

I'll tell you something. That one's in the bag for next week. Come and have a dance. Go on. Back in time, Brasilia. Brasilia is the track. And I was over at Melton Mowbray last weekend, lucky enough to play for a few hours in the sunshine with a few friends. Good afternoon, good morning to Kevin and to David and to Melvin and Claire. And on the way back on the train, we were talking about stuff, and Claire said to me, she's asked me this before, how long did it take you to find your records? Find your records, put them together for a show. And I'd previously told her 30 minutes. Obviously way off the mark. But it doesn't matter. If I'm finding tracks like that last one, life is good. I had to say 30 minutes because my wife was there. I couldn't say 6 hours.

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I'm sorry. The energy has been high today. Anyway, right then, I've got about, let's have a quick look over my shoulder. Yeah, 28 minutes roughly. 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Handbrake turn.

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I know, I went to play it, yeah, I think at one of the Sunday clubs a couple of months ago. 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I did play this one though.

0: Nobody else will. Hey, listen, thank you for your time today. Have a great week. Enjoy your weekend. Take care. Don't be a fool. And spread that word. Sunday Club, Samai in Birmingham. August the 16th. Myself, Frenchie, and Damien Westlip, Chicago. 5 till 9. When? 5 till 9. Free admission. 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Right, that's it. It's time for the lady to say this.
1: Room at the top, because nothing this good could last forever. Ever, ever.
0: You nearly missed it then. Have a great week. Take care. See you next week. Bye-bye.

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going back into the band they call Shoelaces, featuring DJ Mar, and this is Submarine. I'm being a very lazy DJ.

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1: Going back in the vocal in a short while. Back to back with Shoelaces, and this is now Zamti, Logo and Rendezvous. We're in the last part of the show. I know I haven't done much dedications today, have I? But let's keep the music flowing, that's more important. And to be totally honest, I've been more like in autopilot today. I haven't really done what I should have done. But you know what?

0: 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The Frenchie.
1: 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Y'all sit on down and vibe to the rhythm.
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Hello guys, I hope everyone of you is very well. I'm Ralf Gamm from GoGo Music and I'm excited that Frenchy decided to present you some of my music today. So stay tuned, go now.

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0: 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Manu Dibango. 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
0: Certainly was.

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De Lucas, You're Doing Me Wrong. Let's go back to 1980. Lita Holloway.

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But that is the original, Lolita Holloway, Love Sensation.

0: such a good tune that had me wriggling and jiggling around the studio. So we got 2 hours of good music coming your way. Sit back, relax, and enjoy the show.
1: Yeah, that's cool.
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0: 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PL Sweets, Dungeon Jones, Prentice L. Thompson, and Leroy Burgess. 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

Well, there's a message in the music. 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

I love it. I love you. Stacey Kidd, Brit, DJ, sort of producer extraordinaire. That is a well good record. Let's go back to 2021. Mr. Tune. DJ Spen on the edit. The track's called Still a Believer.

Mr. Tune, DJ Spen on the mix. And DJ Spen got a brand new album, came out on Sunday. I haven't got a copy of it yet, but I shall be putting some of his new stuff into the show next week. Let's go back to last year one more time. Ben West Beach. The times are changing.

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0: Well, that came out way back in 1981. The Joneses, Summer Groove. And that kind of got re-released under a different title, just called Moving On, by the Joneses. They changed a few of the words, but that's the original there for you, Summer Groove.
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0: Bringing the music right up to date. Sounded like it came out in the 70s.

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Soulful Sound Unit. I Need Your Heart. Let's go back to 1975. 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
3: Now, are you ready? Let's do it. Let's go back. Further back. 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

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Hope you like that. Happiness deep inside. Let's go back to 1974. We've got two tracks from 74 coming up right now. First one, Frankie Valli.

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I haven't played that in years. Frankie Valli, My Eyes Adored You. And as I said before, staying in 1974 from the album The Dreamer, this is Bobby Blue Band.

0: 1974. And I was a dice dealer working in a casino in Manchester. And on the late shift, when we finished at 4 o'clock, I wouldn't get home till about 5 in the morning. And my brain would be whizzing from working out all the bets for like 6 hours in the evening. That used to be my go-to album, The Dreamer. And that's the title track there. Well, not the title track, but the first track on the album there. It's called Ain't No Love in the Heart of the City.
1: Here's a bit of Motown magic.

0: Well, if you're saying to yourself, I don't remember that on Motown, well, that's because that was recorded at Motown in 1965 and produced by Smokey Robinson, but never saw the light of day until about 2005 on a compilation album. And then, of course, there was the film called Detroit that came out, and that was part of the soundtrack. That's Brenda Holloway, brilliant Brenda Holloway, Till Johnny Comes.
1: Super Soul.
0: Certainly was. This came out last year. Desi Hollow.

Desi Hollow, rapping on that, and Norman Carter from the Delphonics, singing that harmony there, Summer Breeze. Have a good tune from last year.

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I think you've got your fools mixed up. Well, that came out in 1967. This came out in 75. Bit of a good tune, Bill Harris.

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Okay, let's go back to 57. 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

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The actual track's called What Have I Done? Brilliant, I love that. 1961 for this one, Clyde McFatter.

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Going to bring the music right up today. Played this song last week for the first time, so I thought I'd give it a respin this week. This is Kiralee Victor and Sorry Not Sorry.

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Such a good tune. Hungarian American Corrali Victor.

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The Real Thing from Liverpool. 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

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The real thing. That's the name of the song. And 2 years before that came out, this came out. ...1974... The Philly Devotions.

Well, I was just sitting here thinking how all the songs in the 70s, all the disco soul songs, had that very sort of high-pitched voice, didn't it? But it sounded really good. The Philly Devotion's there, and I just can't say goodbye. And while I'm talking, I had a message in the week from a couple of people, and they said how much they really enjoy my show, and they love all the different types of music and also the information I pass on in the show as well. So thank you for that. And they asked me for a special request. So, guys, this one is for you.

0: 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This is the Motown Sound.
1: Especially then to Yanni and to Mark. A little bit of the Four Tops as requested.

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Four Tops. That had me stomping around, that is for sure. So especially for Yanni and for Mark, that one is for you.

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That's all part of the Northern Soul story, I'm sure you know. And this next record is a record that originally was done as a cover-up, i.e. where they played the record and then said it was somebody else in it, Wigan. They said that this was Bobby Parris, but of course it wasn't. It was the Tempests.

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That's a Tempest Someday. Bring the music right up to date. Soulful sound unit. Second track from them tonight. Today.

Bit of a stomper, that is for sure. Soulful sound unit, give me your loving. And I wonder if I'll ever get to dance to that on the dance floor. Hope so anyway. We're into the last two tracks. Bring the music not quite up to date. 2022 on this one. Samantha Blanchard there on vocals. Ralphie Rosario, DJ, producer on...

I played this in one of my shows when it first came out, way back in 2018. The band's called Nine Toes, Carl Cox on the mix. The track's called Finder.

And so, my lovely listeners, sad to say, it's time to say goodbye. So I hope you have a great weekend. Hope the sun shines and the summer continues. So till next week, stay warm, stay well, stay safe, and remember, I'm sending you lots of love as always. That's it from me. I'll catch you next week. Bye for now.

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That was Mark Mack, Visioners Project, with Running, cover version of The Far Side. And before that was Beat Fanatic with Capoeira.

That's Underneath the Same Sky by Wonky Logic, forthcoming on Brownswood. Before that, we had Dawn by Build an Ark from 2007 on Kindred Spirits.

0: Pugs in the Attic Productions back to back. Loose Slips by Sedgy. And before that was Zombie.
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Listen.

0: Yeah, look over there. Ooh, damn. What's that? Oh, hey, Chris. Is that?
1: They're playing Noel with a roller skate.
0: Why you got roller skates on? We had a disco.

Evil Vibrations by The Rebirth. And before that we had Class Action with Weekend, the Larry Levan remix from 1983.

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Rendezvous by Mitsu Da Beats featuring Mark De Clive Lowe. It was on Planet Groove from 2003. And before that we had Platinum Pied Pipers, 50 Ways to Leave Your Lover on Ubiquity from 2005.

listening to Gervonta, a track called Flight 77. And before that, Strata remix by Venom on Brownswood.

was Chris Bangs with Firebird from 2023 on Acid Jazz Records. This is the last track from me today. This is a Peche remix on a white label. Can't tell you any more than that. Thank you for listening. Hope to see you next week, same time, same place. Bye for now.

0: York, to New York, to New York, from Tokyo to Brazil. 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
1: 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Ashley
2: Scott. Welcome to the show, everybody. This week in the artist spotlight is the one and only Mr. Christopher Williams. Let's kick it off with Talk to Myself.

as a woman like you. It's so, so hard to let go and let her do the things that she needs to do to feel like she's a woman.

originally done by Harold Melvin and the Blue Notes and Sharon Page. That's Mickey Howard and Christopher Williams on Hope That We Can Be Together Soon. Here's his remake of Come Go With Me by Teddy Pendergrass.

That's Come Go With Me from the Changes album. Let's keep it on that same album. Christopher did a great duet with Mary J. Blige. The song is entitled Good Lovin'.

That's Good Lovin', Christopher Williams, and a very, very young Mary J. Blige from the Changes album. That was such a great song. This next one is from his first album. It's called I'm Your Present.

I remember that song used to be played on the radio all the time. That's Promises, Promises by Christopher Williams from his Adventures in Paradise album. That was his debut album. This next one's the title track to his second album. Here's Changes.

0: This Changes from the Changes album. Here's Dance for Me from the Not a Perfect Man album.
1: Yeah. A girl like you comes alone.

That's Dance For Me from the Not A Perfect Man CD. This next one is one of his biggest records from the Changes album. Ladies and gentlemen, here's the classic, All I See.

That's All I See. We're winding down here with the Artist Spotlight on Christopher Williams. I'm your host, Ashley Scott, here at Soulful Sounds Radio. 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Here's the classic, Every Little Thing You Do.

That's Every Little Thing You Do from the Changes album. That's one of his biggest hits. Hope you guys enjoyed the artist spotlight here on Soulful Sounds Radio on Christopher Williams. I'm your host, Ashley Scott. We're going to close out with his biggest hit from the New Jack City soundtrack. Ladies and gentlemen, here's Dreamin', and I'll see you next week on Soulful Sounds Radio.

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2: Welcome to the show, everybody. We got some great music lined up. Let's kick it off with Rivers of Blood by Eric Seitz.
3: What's up, man? What you got going on today?
4: 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Sheldon's about to start up on another track or something.
3: I'm just sitting up here watching news. Somebody else just got shot.
4: Damn, again? Where?
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0: is promised no results. 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

That's Joe Harmon, and you're all I need. I'm your host, Ashley Scott, right here at Soulful Sounds Radio. 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Let's close it out with Terry Green and Randy Hall, the extended mix of Turned Up Tonight, and I'll see you next week right here on Soulful Sounds Radio.

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Well, hello to you, and to you. It's Paul J here for another edition of From Me to You. It's been such a long time since I've done a show. You've been hearing some repeats over the last few weeks. It's been a very, very busy and mentally fraught time for me. So I've not done any shows. I've had a few issues, and here that you don't want to hear about my life. All you want to hear is about the music. So it's Paul J. It's my favorite music. The next 2 hours here on a Sunday afternoon, every 2 till 4, and we're going to try squeezing 24 tracks to get you in a nice feeling. So we started off with Earth, Wind and Fire from 1979, and from the album I Am and In the Stone. And if you get a chance to see the documentary of Earth, Wind and Fire, I implore you to see it. I've only seen the first, I don't know, 25 minutes, but the first 25 minutes got me blown. I'm going to go and watch that later on today. And we followed that up with a song which takes me back to my youth, 1978. I remember dancing around the bedroom to this one. It was Quincy Jones, and from the album Sounds and Stuff Like That, and Love, I've Never Had It So Good, featuring the vocals, the first time I ever heard her sing, Patty Hostin and Charles May. So we've got some great music coming up for you today, so please stay with me for the next couple of hours, and hopefully you're going to find something that you're going to enjoy. So as we move on, we're going to continue with Fat Fat Band, and from the album called Is This the Future? And Sunshine Lady.

I do love that voice. Oh dear, that is Julie Dexter featuring with Angela Johnson on the album A Woman's Touch, and that How Sweet Life Is. Oh, I do like that. I'm really in the mood today, so I've got some nice soul music for you here on Sonic Stream Radio.

I do hope that's brought some nice memories back for you. That is Alicia Mayers, and You Got the Best of Me, Say, Say, Say. And that was her from, what year was that? 1981. And before that, we had, that was from 84. And before that, we had Elton McLean and Destiny and Answer to My Prayer. So it looks like I go into 1984, into 1980s when I'm getting a little, I need to pick me up, and that's all going to be staying in the 1980s. I don't seem to be getting the show very well today, do I? I'm really, really rusty. It's like my very first show. Okay, let's move on. We're going to go. I started off the show with Patty Austin with Quincy.

All You Get is the best music here on Sonic Stream Radio, air 24 hours a day, 7 days a week. You can find us on the internet. We're here all the time. Great, great music. That is Paddy Austin from a 1984 album, simply called Paddy Austin, and All Behind You. As I said, I like to stay in the 1980s when I need a little pick-me-up, and this is one of them tracks from the album Parch. This is Patrice Russian.

0: have to apologise. I am all over the shop today. 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I don't know what I'm doing today. It seems like I've never touched a turntable before in my life. Anyway, I'm going to try my best. Try my best with that. Patrice Rushen from 1980 from the album Posh and Never Gonna Give You Up. Okay, a few weeks ago it was Father's Day and I had planned to do a Father's Day show. I had a load of tracks for Father's Day and I've got three of them going to play back to back, up and coming, and we're going to kick it off with Chaka Khan.
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0: to back. That's me being really cheeky. I'm so cheeky. There were three tracks I was going to play on my Father's Day show, and we finished off with Dave Hollister from his album Chicago 85, the movie from 2000, and Your Baby's Daddy. That is a great song. Before that, we had Tashan from Chasing the Dream from 1986. And thank you, Father, playing that one for Amanda. That one she was thinking of for her dad on that day. And we started the trio off from 1981. Shaka Khan from the album What You Gonna Do For Me. And my father, he said, you're here with Paul J here on Sonic Stream Radio. Please, I hope you're enjoying the show. We've got another hour to go. And it's my favorite music. And I'm here every Sunday afternoon between 2 and 4. I won't say PM.
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I do love to hear a strong woman sing a strong song, and that is definitely one from the album Your Woman from 2002. I think that was, yeah, it was. The album's called Your Woman, and that was Sunshine Anderson. You do you, and I'll do me. You didn't have a dollar to your name, and you still don't have a dollar to your name. If you want to be a player, play on. Oh, lyrics, love it. Anyway, from one strong woman to another one, here's Erica Badu.